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1: Yeah, the man of this pure the truth. Voice of judgment and justice just shall execute. 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Selassie, I live it every time. 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

0: Watchmen, this is Wayne Wonder. You know, it's all about Tropical Spice Radio. This one is a bombshell. Wayne Wonder said that.
1: Dedicated to all sophisticated girls watching out all. 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
0: Melaku, Jaja, Tinta, Chu,
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1: 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Cool, Naya. Who am I? It's just a girl, them sugar. All right. Here, Anna. Oh, na, na, na, na, na, na, na, na, na, na, na. Oh, na, na, na, na, na.
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0: For the first vote. 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Me calling, calling, calling.
1: Yeah. 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
0: 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We got it locked. Okay, it's time to start the show. This is the Reggae is a Live show. So, Selector Bluff, let's take them back. All right.

Yes, indeed. Welcome to this next episode. This Reggae's a Life show on Tropical Spice Radio. Give thanks to each and everyone this wonderful morning. Blessing to the east, west, north, and south. Yes, this is the Reggae's a Life show, 100% reggae music. Every Saturday, I'm right here. From 10 a.m. to 12 p.m. Yes, let's move on and keep blessing this wonderful place. Good morning to DJ Sashiku. Good morning to Angie. Yes, indeed. Welcome aboard on this wonderful and beautiful day. Yes, my God is real. Let's move.

indeed, my God is real. Yes, indeed. Yes, the temperature is tonight right now. We in the summer right now. Yes, the summer is here. It's like fire. Early in the morning. It's going all the way up to 96, which is not bad. You know, for the few past days, it was crazy. You know, light out. The whole place dark. No current around the place. Certain place. Is that crazy? The heat come with a serious, serious wave. You know, all those AC on is messing with the current. Getting short voltage. No lights. The traffic lights is not working. Believe me. Trust me. It's a lot of people dying too. It's that crazy. So, protect yourself out there. You know, like back in the days, you know, open those umbrellas. Believe me. Cover yourself. Shade yourself. Trust me, it's like fire. And the fire is burning so hot. Real hot can be. Believe me. All right. Blessing going out to each and everyone on this wonderful day. Blessing going out to Celestia, daughter. Good morning to you. Blessing, blessing, morning to you. Blessing morning to each and everyone on this wonderful day. Life is real. Give thanks every day. Let's move on.

One more time from the top. Give thanks for life this wonderful day. Good to be here once again.

I feel like it. Yes, indeed. On this wonderful and beautiful day, give thanks to each and every one going out to the east, west, north, and south. Yes, this is what I and I talking about. This is a reggae, is a live show, Tropical Spice Radio. Welcome one and all on this great day. It's give thanks for life. Good to be here once again, you know that. It's burning hot. Yes, indeed, the wicked afterburn. Remember that. Keep the focus. Keep the righteousness inside of you, and everything will be great. Let's move on with some throwback Studio One music, some rubber dub style, on this wonderful morning, this wonderful evening, this wonderful night and afternoon. It doesn't matter where you're listening from. This is the Tropical Spice Radio. Just remember, it's the flavor of the world. Yes, indeed. Let's move on and have it sweet and nice.

0: Yes, indeed. Yes, indeed. Once again, welcome one and all on this wonderful day. This is the Tropical Spice Radio. You're moving much too fast. Slow down. Yes, indeed.
1: Girl, I've been watching you lately.
0: Blessed morning to China.
1: Mother.

Dang woman, yes you're moving too fast. Vice of Dennis Brown. It's a wonderful weekend. Welcome to this weekend once again. It was a struggle going through the week. You know, during the week it's been struggling sometimes, and everything is a struggle. But in life, you have to give thanks and believe in yourself. All right, peace and love, we say. Peace and love always. It doesn't matter what. Peace and love every time and all the time. Respect and love to each and everyone on this wonderful day. Blessing going out to Angie. Blessing going out to you. China, Celestia, daughter, Mark G6, DJ Sashi Cool. Yes, indeed. Lady Sue. Blessing going out to you. Blessing going out to each and everyone. Garrick, big up to you and the family. Long time. Blessing, blessing, and more blessing. Lionheart, yes, indeed. This is the Reggae's a Life show on Tropical Spice Radio. Won't you do me one favor? Share the link and share the blessing. Sometimes the fight is be real. You know, sometimes you get trying to wake up in the morning, and believe me, your mind is be everywhere. I have to catch myself, I have to flow. Trust me, the heat start penetrating through the mind right now. Yes. Trying to get my mess together. Let's go.

0: Yes, Selecta, Rasaija, welcome, my brother. Let me know what's going on with the heat over there. It's crazy on this side.
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0: Yes, Angie. You're feeling the vibes, don't it?

Oh, my baby. I'm telling you, some way back to some back in the days, it's still rocking the minds right now. The music was so great them time that, and it still could stand up in times like now. All right, my AC is blowing, believe me, trust me. It's blowing some cool here. And trust me, it's like I'm not feeling it. It's so early and the place is so hot. Trust me. You need to dehydrate yourself today. Very good. Make sure you have the umbrella, which is great. From way back in the days, you know, we grew up in them kind of style that moving with the umbrella. Don't be a shame in your game. Remember, protect your skin. The sun is crazy. It's a different kind of heat we're dealing with, all right? Yes, indeed. It's a wonderful day. Wonderful day. Great day. Very great day. I'm trying to get myself. The heat is on. Yes, indeed. Let's move. Blessed morning to Spyler 2. Welcome aboard.

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3: 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This is the way it's from August Town. 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
6: Yes, indeed. Welcome back. Yes, on this wonderful day, welcome one and all to Tropical Spice Radio. Yes, indeed. Yes, love is a lovely thing. We need much love. Much love, much respect. Live together, grow together, be smart together. You know, it's very great thing, very great thing. All right, I'm about to move up a little niche. All right, and keep the music flowing on this wonderful day. Hope everybody having a great day, having a great morning, having a great evening, wherever you're listening from. More blessing and more blessing. You know, keep yourself nice and cool, because it's very, very crazy. Some places cold, some places hot, some places night, some places morning, some places afternoon. You know, that's it. It's different ways, different places, different time. You know that go. So today we have a great day. You know, sometimes the feelings is be crazy. You don't feel like moving, but you have to. Damn, have to. The heat is touching me right now. Let's move on. Yes, indeed. Let's.

0: Yeah. 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
1: It brings dark clouds. And with the clouds in lightning.
0: China.
1: It does for ground.
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I want you to listen to this next tune I'm about to play. This is the big tune.

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0: Tropical Spice right here.
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Sometimes you met different place. 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

And why you listen to this next tune? 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Smooth like silk. Let's move on.

One more time from the top. 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

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I'm telling you. Special request going out to each and every one celebrating the Earth Strong today. 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
0: Okay. It's time to start the show. This is the Reggae is Alive show. 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
4: I'm telling you, back in the building. Brazil have a secret weapon.

0: Yes, indeed. I know Selassie daughter know they have to play some more ball, but it's a hiding secret. Let me tell you that, Sashi, you will burn up your jersey.
1: Me no not the flashing thing, yeah. But tonight me feel like me a king, yeah.
0: Vice of Roman Virgo. Yes, indeed. Yes, the time is winding down. Respect and love going out to each and everyone on this wonderful day. Loving having you here every Saturday. Enjoying this Reggae is a Life show. Yes, indeed. I'll take you way back when the time come. Back in the 60s, bring you up to the 70s when the time come. You know what I mean? And some music, trust me, sometimes you cannot relate to it. But is the music that make it happen a day like today. All right, so we have to appreciate the old artists right now and give the flowers when they're still alive. So shout out going out to Marcia Griffith. I shall sing as long as I live. That is powerful. And guess what? She's still singing. She's still singing. The weather is so crazy outside, you know. Make sure you keep yourself cool. Don't trust the weather. It's a different kind of sun out there. Believe me, it's a stinging. It's stinging your skin, you know. It's not burning your skin. Remember I said that, right? It's stinging your skin. Yes. So the time is critical. The time is winding down. Respect and love going out to each and everyone on this day. You know, be careful out there if you're going to the beach, whatever you're doing today. You know, the sun, the heat is bringing out so much of crazy people out there. All right, so drive with respect, obey the light. You know, if you're standing at the red light and the green light show, relax for a good, I would say, 5 second delay. Believe me, it's crazy. All right. Anyway, let's move on. A few more minutes in the building. The Vice of Romania.

I want you to listen to the man's story. 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Always respect your woman friend when the time comes. Believe me, this is a deep story. Listen to it. All right. 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

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And it's making so much sense. Because the last World Cup, Argentina was garbage. Thinking about this now, Mr. DJ Sashi, could you remember the last World Cup? The things they do to make Argentina win? And this is so truth. It finally came out. My brother, burn that jersey up, my brother. 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
1: 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But now, I don't know what's going on right now, man. 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
1: 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Anything you want.
0: The voice of Tara.

Hey, Ja, you know what I love about the boy? He speak the truth. He won't speak to nobody when the game was in session. Nervous, you know. No name teams, man. To have you on your feet.

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Don't forget that, with DJ Sashi Cool and DJ Mike. Big up to DJ Mike and his family. Busy. So much going on. Respect, my brother. Blessing and more blessing to each and everyone. Have a great and a great and a wonderful day. Bless up. Brazil all the way.

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0: boom party. 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